95.9 WBKY Stoughton, Janesville, and 99.5 Madison. You're in Bucky Country.

What's up? It's Ritter. So I was just mentioning going past the gas station on the street from me and being shocked at the prices yesterday. I was just looking it up, and I guess the national average is back up over $4 a gallon due to the conflict in Iran. I thought this thing was over. No, this we're not. Okay. So I guess we just got to buckle up as the rest of summer rolls on.

I'm still sad the World Cup's done. It was so cool. It's Ritter. One of the coolest parts to me was watching all of the people from across the world coming to America and experiencing things here in the U.S. One of them actually involved Lake Michigan. And honestly, as a Wisconsinite, I kind of get it. Hang on. We're going to talk about it.

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0: found it. 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And Reddit asked a bunch of first-time visitors what surprised them the most. One person said Lake Michigan and how it looked like an ocean. I'm like, okay, yeah. As a Wisconsinite, as somebody who grew up on Lake Michigan, it is an ocean. It's all the Great Lakes. They're inland oceans and should be treated as such. Ocean. I'm like, okay, yeah. 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It's all the Great Lakes. They're inland oceans and should be treated as such.
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5: Tonight looks mostly clear, with lows near 54 and north winds around 15. Tomorrow brings more sun than clouds, highs near 70, and north winds near 10. Tomorrow night stays nearly clear, with similar lows in the mid-50s. Thursday turns mainly sunny, with a high in the upper 70s. Then Friday, expect partly cloudy skies, with highs in the low 80s.
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Oh my gosh, I have a new obsession. Like, I cannot explain to you how it's Ritter. So I've been kind of obsessed with like all the different weird soda flavors that big companies been coming out with lately. Like when Sprite did the cherry lime, the 7-Up tropical thing. I got a new one, y'all. I'll tell you what it is coming up.

95.9 WBKY Stoughton, Janesville, and 99.5 Madison. You're in Bucky Country.

you doing? It's Ritter. Now, before you attack me and get all like, what are you talking about? Have y'all tried the new Dr. Pepper Creamy Coconut? Oh, amazing. It is my new favorite obsession. It is so, like, I know from the outside, I was the same thinking like Dr. Pepper. I can't. Also, I'm obsessed with coconut, so that might help it. But oh my gosh, it to me, I'm telling you, you want to replace your cola in that rum and coke thing? Do it with this Dr. Pepper coconut. Thank me later.

Uh-oh, we got a John Party tour alert. Yes, if you're looking to see John Party, he just announced a tour. I'll tell you where you can see him in a few minutes.

What's up? It's Ritter. How you doing? Thanks for hanging out today. So John Party has been kind of long flirting, toying with us, and the idea of the tour was coming. Well, finally yesterday announced the Gamblin' Man Tour with Alexander Kay and Sadie Bat with Alexander Kay. It's going to kick off in September. The only unfortunate part is there's not a Wisconsin stop. The closest we got is Peoria, Illinois in November. So if you're looking for a November road trip, it might be worth it. Pre-sales are going on this week, by the way.

0: Hi, I'm Steve, and I've been a member of the American Legion for 17 years now. A lot of people think that, you know, it's just a bunch of guys going in there and drinking. While some people probably like that, a lot of these veterans that are in the Legion gives them a sense of purpose, because we're all trying to achieve the same goal. It's helping veterans, their families, and the community. So we welcome you to stop by your local American Legion post and see what we're all about. Or you can go online at wilegion.org.
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2: Tonight looks mostly clear, with lows near 54 and north winds around 15. Tomorrow brings more sun than clouds, highs near 70, and north winds near 10. Tomorrow night stays nearly clear, with similar lows in the mid-50s. Thursday turns mainly sunny, with a high in the upper 70s. Then Friday, expect partly cloudy skies, with highs in the low 80s.
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Well, it looks like the air quality stuff's going to affect us for a couple more days. Just a heads up for you there. Still maybe apply to the not outside for that long, or for sure keeping the car thing in recycle. That definitely, I feel, has helped. And keeping the windows and doors all closed. Yeah, I can't wait till this is all done and over with and open up the windows and air out the house.

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Hey, what's up? It's Ritter. Thanks for hanging today. I just mentioned the air quality thing and how we've all had to keep our doors and windows and all that closed. Is opening the windows, like all your windows, letting the entire house air out, is that not one of the greatest feelings? Like the house just smells fresh. 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

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Like, I cannot explain to you how it's Ritter. So I've been kind of obsessed with like all the different weird soda flavors that big companies been coming out with lately. Like when Sprite did the cherry lime, the 7-Up tropical thing. I got a new one, y'all. I'll tell you what it is coming up.

0: enough.
1: How you doing? It's Ritter. Now, before you attack me and get all like, what are you talking about? Have y'all tried the new Dr. Pepper Creamy Coconut? Oh, amazing. It is my new favorite obsession. It is like, I know from the outside, I was the same thinking like Dr. Pepper. I can't. Also, I'm obsessed with coconut, so that might help it. But oh my gosh, it to me, I'm telling you, you want to replace your cola in that rum and coke thing? Do it this Dr. Pepper coconut. Thank me later.
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1: Skies stay mostly clear tonight, with lows near 52 and north winds at 15. Tomorrow brings mostly sunny conditions and highs in the mid-70s. Then clear skies return tomorrow night with lows in the mid-50s. Thursday looks mostly sunny with a high in the upper 70s. And Friday rolls in with a few clouds, a high in the low 80s, and overnight lows in the low 60s.
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What's crack lackin'? It's Ritter. Hey, thanks for hanging out today. So last night, Brewers 8-3 win over the Mets, which was big because that was the first time Freddie Peralta came back to AmFam. But more importantly, Packers making a move towards securing up that defense. Just saw they signed Devontae Wyatt, the star defensive lineman, to a 3-year, $57 million contract extension. So keeping that defensive line looking good and maybe a Super Bowl trophy soon.

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4: Skies stay mostly clear tonight, with lows near 52 and north winds at 15. Tomorrow brings mostly sunny conditions and highs in the mid-70s. Then clear skies return tomorrow night with lows in the mid-50s. Thursday looks mostly sunny with a high in the upper 70s. And Friday rolls in with a few clouds, a high in the low 80s, and overnight lows in the low 60s.

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3: Skies stay mostly clear tonight, with lows near 52 and north winds at 15. Tomorrow brings mostly sunny conditions and highs in the mid-70s. Then clear skies return tomorrow night with lows in the mid-50s. Thursday looks mostly sunny with a high in the upper 70s. And Friday rolls in with a few clouds, a high in the low 80s, and overnight lows in the low 60s.
4: 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Well, actually, we are.

0: doesn't matter. It's 5 o'clock somewhere.
1: It's always on 5 in Margaritaville, come to think of it.
0: I heard that.
1: You've been there, haven't you?
0: Yes, sir.
1: I've seen your boat there.
0: I've been to Margaritaville a few times.
1: All right. Well, that's good.
0: Stumble my way back.
1: Okay. Well, we just want to make sure you can

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1: Sunday's World Cup final averaged over 42 million viewers on Fox TV for the match itself, plus nearly 24 million on Telemundo in this country. The Miami Dolphins gave All-Pro linebacker Jordan Brooks a three-year extension. In Major League Baseball, the Yankee home game against Pittsburgh was rained out. They'll play a doubleheader on Wednesday, and Yankees lefty Max Fried will come off the injured list to start Wednesday night. Boston's won 14 straight, but the Red Sox home game against Baltimore was rained out. They'll play two on Wednesday. The Dodgers were 2-1 winners at Philadelphia as the Phils ran into a double play to end the game. The Mets won at Milwaukee 4-0. Cleveland beat Minnesota 5-2, while Texas shut out the White Sox 10-0. And Arizona beat the A's in the late game 6-5 with two runs in the bottom of the 10th. Colorado edged Washington 8-7 on a solo homer bottom of the 8th. Hunter Goodman's 31st.
2: Overnight, skies stay mostly clear with lows near 52 by daybreak, and north winds near 15. Today brings sun with a few clouds, highs near 74. Tonight, mostly clear again, lows near 55. Tomorrow, plenty of sun with highs approaching 80. Friday stays sunny too, with a high in the low 80s and winds shifting southwest at 10. Saturday turns partly cloudy, with highs near 86 and winds southwest at 10.
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1: From the Fox Sports Studios in Los Angeles, here's Steve DeSager.
2: Sunday's World Cup final averaged over 42 million viewers on Fox TV for the match itself, plus nearly 24 million on Telemundo in this country. The Miami Dolphins gave All-Pro linebacker Jordan Brooks a three-year extension. In Major League Baseball, the Yankee home game against Pittsburgh was rained out. They'll play a doubleheader on Wednesday, and Yankees lefty Max Fried will come off the injured list to start Wednesday night. Boston's won 14 straight, but the Red Sox home game against Baltimore was rained out. They'll play two on Wednesday. The Dodgers were 2-1 winners at Philadelphia as the Phils ran into a double play to end the game. The Mets won at Milwaukee 4-0. Cleveland beat Minnesota 5-2, while Texas shut out the White Sox 10-0. And Arizona beat the A's in the late game 6-5 with two runs in the bottom of the 10th. Colorado edged Washington 8-7 on a solo homer bottom of the 8th. Hunter Goodman's 31st.
3: Overnight, skies stay mostly clear with lows near 52 by daybreak, and north winds near 15. Today brings sun with a few clouds, highs near 74. Tonight, mostly clear again, lows near 55. Tomorrow, plenty of sun with highs approaching 80. Friday stays sunny too, with a high in the low 80s and winds shifting southwest at 10. Saturday turns partly cloudy, with highs near 86 and winds southwest at 10.

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2: Sunday's World Cup final averaged over 42 million viewers on Fox TV for the match itself, plus nearly 24 million on Telemundo in this country. The Miami Dolphins gave All-Pro linebacker Jordan Brooks a three-year extension. In Major League Baseball, the Yankee home game against Pittsburgh was rained out. They'll play a doubleheader on Wednesday, and Yankees lefty Max Fried will come off the injured list to start Wednesday night. Boston's won 14 straight, but the Red Sox home game against Baltimore was rained out. They'll play two on Wednesday. The Dodgers were 2-1 winners at Philadelphia as the Phils ran into a double play to end the game. The Mets won at Milwaukee 4-0. Cleveland beat Minnesota 5-2, while Texas shut out the White Sox 10-0. And Arizona beat the A's in the late game 6-5 with two runs in the bottom of the 10th. Colorado edged Washington 8-7 on a solo homer bottom of the 8th. Hunter Goodman's 31st.
3: Overnight, skies stay mostly clear with lows near 52 by daybreak, and north winds near 15. Today brings sun with a few clouds, highs near 74. Tonight, mostly clear again, lows near 55. Tomorrow, plenty of sun with highs approaching 80. Friday stays sunny too, with a high in the low 80s and wind shifting southwest at 10. Saturday turns partly cloudy, with highs near 86 and winds southwest at 10.
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2: Sunday's World Cup final averaged over 42 million viewers on Fox TV for the match itself, plus nearly 24 million on Telemundo in this country. The Miami Dolphins gave All-Pro linebacker Jordan Brooks a three-year extension. In Major League Baseball, the Yankee home game against Pittsburgh was rained out. They'll play a doubleheader on Wednesday, and Yankees lefty Max Fried will come off the injured list to start Wednesday night. Boston's won 14 straight, but the Red Sox home game against Baltimore was rained out. They'll play two on Wednesday. The Dodgers were 2-1 winners at Philadelphia as the Phils ran into a double play to end the game. The Mets won at Milwaukee 4-0. Cleveland beat Minnesota 5-2, while Texas shut out the White Sox 10-0. And Arizona beat the A's in the late game 6-5 with two runs in the bottom of the 10th. Colorado edged Washington 8-7 on a solo homer bottom of the 8th. Hunter Goodman's 31st.
3: Overnight, skies stay mostly clear with lows near 52 by daybreak, and north winds near 15. Today brings sun with a few clouds, highs near 74. Tonight, mostly clear again, lows near 55. Tomorrow, plenty of sun with highs approaching 80. Friday stays sunny too, with a high in the low 80s and winds shifting southwest at 10. Saturday turns partly cloudy, with highs near 86 and winds southwest at 10.

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0: From the Fox Sports studios in Los Angeles, here's Steve DeSager.
1: Sunday's World Cup final averaged over 42 million viewers on Fox TV for the match itself, plus nearly 24 million on Telemundo in this country. The Miami Dolphins gave All-Pro linebacker Jordan Brooks a three-year extension. In Major League Baseball, the Yankee home game against Pittsburgh was rained out. They'll play a doubleheader on Wednesday, and Yankees lefty Max Fried will come off the injured list to start Wednesday night. Boston's won 14 straight, but the Red Sox home game against Baltimore was rained out. They'll play two on Wednesday. The Dodgers were 2-1 winners at Philadelphia as the Phils ran into a double play to end the game. The Mets won at Milwaukee 4-0. Cleveland beat Minnesota 5-2, while Texas shut out the White Sox 10-0. And Arizona beat the A's in the late game 6-5 with two runs in the bottom of the 10th. Colorado edged Washington 8-7 on a solo homer bottom of the 8th. Hunter Goodman's 31st.
2: Overnight, skies stay mostly clear with lows near 52 by daybreak, and north winds near 15. Today brings sun with a few clouds, highs near 74. Tonight, mostly clear again, lows near 55. Tomorrow, plenty of sun with highs approaching 80. Friday stays sunny too, with a high in the low 80s and wind shifting southwest at 10. Saturday turns partly cloudy, with highs near 86 and winds southwest at 10.
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0: Here are your headlines. In Walworth County, there was a high-speed pursuit that ended in a fiery crash early Saturday morning, and the sheriff's office says a stolen vehicle out of Round Lake Heights, Illinois, blew through Genoa City at more than 100 miles per hour, even driving on sidewalks before striking a gas line on Spring Creek Road, which immediately ignited. The 34-year-old driver, Brandon Jimenez of Illinois, ran from the wreck but was taken into custody with the help of a canine. He's now facing multiple charges. In Dodge County, 44-year-old Aaron Nelson has pleaded not guilty to first-degree intentional homicide and hiding a corpse in the death of his wife, Alexis. Prosecutors say Nelson began dating a woman he met on Tinder just weeks after Alexis was last seen in March of 2025, later giving that girlfriend his wife's wedding ring. Investigators found Alexis's blood inside a 32-gallon trash can at the girlfriend's home. Nelson is due back in court September 18th. The Democratic Party of Wisconsin is calling on state election officials to immediately rescind guidance barring primary voters from changing their ballots after a candidate drops out. The letter follows Lieutenant Governor Sarah Rodriguez's exit from the race and Milwaukee County Executive David Crowley's reentry. Elections Commission Chair Don Millis says the commission has no plans to change the guidance at this time. Mark a calendar for National Night Out on Tuesday, August 4th. Janesville police will host their event from 5 to 8 at Town Square, while Beloit kicks things off with a splash party from 4 to 5 at Vernon Park. Beloit residents wanting to host neighborhood block parties can apply to the city's police department website by July 29th. And lastly, registration is open for the Rock County Sheriff's Office third Hunter Safety Education course of the year. The class runs September 19th and 20th at the Edgerton Conservation Club with a mandatory intro session August 19th at the Sheriff's Office. Sign up at the Rock County website. And those are your headlines for Wednesday, July 22nd.
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0: Read Chelsea along with you. All right, Chelsea, let's talk about popcorn brain. This does not seem like it could be a good thing.
1: Oh,
0: there's a name.
1: I want to talk about popcorn.
0: We had some popcorn the other night. It was you got to do high heat. I was having such inconsistent popcorn popping after being quite good at it for years. And I think that
1: we changed brands of seeds.
0: We did. And
1: isn't a popcorn seed a popcorn seed, though?
0: No, as Chelsea would tell you, some puff up much fluffier.
1: It's true.
0: With a better crunch than others.
1: Why is that?
0: I think what I was doing was I'm using avocado oil, healthy, high heat, high smoke point, which is good. Mm-hmm. You don't want to use like olive oil. But I think as I've just cooked other stuff, it's like, well, low and slow oftentimes is great. You make eggs that way.
1: Yeah.
0: But that does not work for popcorn. You want high heat. So coming up, there's a name for what happens, though, when your kids can't sit through dinner without a screen. And it's called popcorn brain. We're going to dive a little bit more into what University of Washington professor has to say about this.
1: Ooh, I like this.
0: And is there anything we can do as parents to try and help these kids break free from this? I don't know if addiction's too strong of a word.
1: Okay.
0: But we'll talk about it.

0: Reading Chelsea along with you. Let's get back, Chelsea, to this popcorn brain. This is what happens when your kids can't sit through dinner without a screen. And experts say they have the fix. So a University of Washington professor, David Levy, described kids so hooked on digital multitasking that slow tasks bore them. Not enough stimulation happening.
1: Yep.
0: So you think your kid might have this. Here's what we got. Shifting attention, constant stimulation cravings, poor follow through, and trouble regulating their emotions. This was a study of 8 to 12 year olds linked heavy media multitasking to more distress and worse sleep. So we kind of feel like we know a lot of this, right?
1: Okay.
0: So what do? It's a lot of parents, what you think you're supposed to do, you got to urge screen-free time. And urge is maybe not strong enough. You've got to dictate for the help of your eight-year-old. No screen time. You've got to urge, be bored sometimes.
1: Yes.
0: Now, when I was a kid, my mom said, you can't say you're bored. That was not allowed.
1: Okay.
0: She said, go outside, find something to do.
1: Oh.
0: Different time in the late 90s to early 2000s.
1: Mm-hmm.
0: But in this case, they say, no, kids being bored and not having constant stuff coming at you is good.
1: Yep.
0: They say urge them doing chores. And I agree with that. You're going to work a lot in your life. Hopefully. Work is a blessing. And finding joy in achieving those things is really good.
1: Yeah.
0: And they say analog hobbies is what they're calling them. Reading, drawing something.
1: Yes.
0: These are really good things to do.
1: Yeah.
0: I think we know this instinctually,
1: mm-hmm.
0: but sometimes it's easy. Just give the kids a tablet and, you know, so you can get your stuff done.
1: Yeah.
0: Get them involved in those chores, though.
1: Okay.
0: You know, and they're not going to do it the best way. This is something, you know, I think all parents have got to learn. Well, that's not how you clean a floor. Practice. And, you know, if you got to clean it anyway, do something else. Let them come back. I mean, Brielle loves pushing around a little Swiffer mop.
1: She does.
0: She loves it. Of course, we're going to encourage that. It's great. And, you know, she gets some stuff.
1: Does she maybe hit her brother in the head with it? Yes.
0: Well, what happens, he comes up and he wants to do it, and she's a very feisty little thing. And I tell Grass that just back up, dude.
1: Yeah.
0: Let her do what she's doing.

0: teenage daughter went live on TikTok.
1: Oh.
0: Says the internet is about to crumble when the real reason for the divorce comes out. She's 18 years old.
1: I didn't click on this read, but I saw it. Okay.
0: She said flatly, nobody cheated. So any infidelity rumors, shut them down. But she said, the internet's about to crumble. And again, I hope everybody's good. As good as they can be.
1: Yeah.
0: This was a shock to all of us who follow country music, who have celebrated Jelly Roll and Bunny XO's relationship. And, what are we doing here?
1: Yeah, I don't know.
0: You know, I'm
1: maybe for, I don't really know.
0: Bailey
1: I don't
0: Ann
1: wanna...
0: is the daughter. Now we've heard from Bailey before and she can say whatever she wants. It's a free country. I would say in a defense of her, maybe she said this in part to just shut down the cheating stuff. Like she's maybe sick of it and she's like, no, that's not it.
1: Yeah.
0: So the more this goes on, again, I'm typically, you and I have said, you know, it's not our business. But the more that they talk, we got the podcast that gets taken down. We got to say, it's like, okay, you know, what's up? Because we care about them.
1: Yeah.
0: You know, I'm not in it for the drama. I'm in more for the, are you guys good?
1: Right.
0: And hopefully they are.
2: 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You should do it. It is so rewarding for your soul. 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I would really love for you to explore the local American Legion post near you.

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2: We start off mostly sunny this morning with highs near 74. Tonight brings a few high clouds and lows dropping to the mid-50s. Tomorrow, mostly sunny skies with highs in the upper 70s. Then partly cloudy tomorrow night with lows near 57. Friday looks mostly clear, a high in the low 80s, southwest winds around 10. And into the weekend, a few clouds, highs near 86, with those southwest winds holding at 10.
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0: Hey, it's Reed and Chelsea. Let's get a little serious here, Chelsea. So at a Cubs game recently is a viral video from Wrigley Field. And there's an older man yelling to a seated younger fan to get up during the national anthem. This was Sunday's Cubs-Twins game. So if you're a Brewer fan, right in the middle here, the anthem was performed and a man leaned in. The older man leaned in, whispered something, then smacked the younger fan in the back of the head. The younger fan then stood. And the older man said, "Thank you. Thank you so much, young man." Clip has had millions of views on X.
1: Mm-hmm.
0: Legal experts say it could qualify as battery. Now, you and I have been to plenty of sporting events. 99% of the people stand. But you do have the occasional people that don't stand. We live in a country where you do not have to stand for the national anthem. It is a free country. But I have seen people get upset at others and maybe do, you know, yell at them, maybe some curse words when they don't stand. And I would only encourage this younger fan, and maybe this is what the man whispered in his ear. We don't know what he said. Just kind of know what the national anthem stands for. And I think sometimes what people think it stands for maybe isn't what a lot of other people take it to be.
1: Yeah.
0: And I think educating yourself on that is an important thing to do as an American. I had a Canadian teacher in third grade, and I recall she didn't say the national anthem. She didn't put her hand over her heart, or the Pledge of Allegiance. And I remember students asked her, I don't think I did. And she said, "Well, I'm a Canadian citizen." But she still stood and was respectful, of course. So there's just, it is a...
1: That's interesting.
0: It can become an emotional topic for people. And I will admit that when I see someone not standing, I just wonder, it's like, I don't know if you're making the statement. And people can make their own statement. But I don't know if it's the statement you think you're making.
1: Mm-hmm.
0: And you'd say, well, who cares? It's their statement. Well, if you're kind of protesting, that's usually a public thing. So anyway, Chels, this is bringing back. We had the NFL years ago. It had that whole deal. And now that's bringing that back into the national conversation. Battery seems a little strong, but it can't hit people, of course.
1: Yeah.

0: A3 and Chelsea with you. Chelsea talked about one of the big fast food restaurants that is trying to take this Ozempic situation and figure out, you know, what do we got to alter?
1: Yes.
0: So now we've got something with Ozempic affecting dental. So here's what they got. GLP-1 drugs are linked to dry mouth.
1: Yes.
0: Cavities.
1: Yeah. Oh.
0: Enamel erosion. And gum inflammation.
1: We talked about how Ozempic breath.
0: Yes,
1: so
0: we
1: I'm
0: did.
1: Not surprised that it dry mouth.
0: How about cavities, enamel erosion, and gum inflammation?
1: No, I'm good.
0: But your pants fit better, I guess. So here's what happens. So it's the oral damage comes from what you said, dehydration caused by nausea, vomiting, diarrhea. Acid reflux and vomiting can wear down your enamel. There's a dentist who said water is the single most important countermeasure.
1: Mm.
0: And she's urging patients to tell their dentist they're on this GLP-1.
1: Oh.
0: So they can have a conversation about ways to fight, again, all of these things.
1: It's like you're just, I don't really know.
0: It's whack-a-mole.
1: Thinner
0: waist.
1: Thank you.
0: And your teeth fall off.
1: That's the perfect way to describe it. But I am going to say I was influenced, inspired by the little hamburger sliders we were talking about.
0: Mm-hmm.
1: So tonight, actually, we're having Sloppy Joe's for dinner, Breen. And I don't have buns, but I have those like dinner rolls and they're like little bite size.
0: Little
1: we're going to have little Sloppy Joe, like
0: Brielle's going to, bite size. 2-year old's going to love this.
1: And I'm like, oh my gosh, I should have thought about this before because the kids is going to be so much easier to eat.
0: Well, and it'll be fun. And if you can make food fun.
1: Yes. Then they eat and it's not an hour process, right, Breen? Or that's the hope anyway.
0: Well, sometimes an hour is fast in our house.
2: Do you own or manage a business? If you'd like to invite our listeners to become your customers, send us an email to advertise@magnum.media.
3: Here are your headlines. In Walworth County, there was a high-speed pursuit that ended in a fiery crash early Saturday morning, and the sheriff's office says a stolen vehicle out of Round Lake Heights, Illinois, blew through Genoa City at more than 100 miles per hour, even driving on sidewalks before striking a gas line on Spring Creek Road, which immediately ignited. The 34-year-old driver, Brandon Jimenez of Illinois, ran from the wreck but was taken into custody with the help of a canine. He's now facing multiple charges. In Dodge County, 44-year-old Aaron Nelson has pleaded not guilty to first-degree intentional homicide and hiding a corpse in the death of his wife, Alexis. Prosecutors say Nelson began dating a woman he met on Tinder just weeks after Alexis was last seen in March of 2025, later giving that girlfriend his wife's wedding ring. Investigators found Alexis's blood inside a 32-gallon trash can at the girlfriend's home. Nelson is due back in court September 18th. The Democratic Party of Wisconsin is calling on state election officials to immediately rescind guidance barring primary voters from changing their ballots after a candidate drops out. The letter follows Lieutenant Governor Sarah Rodriguez's exit from the race and Milwaukee County Executive David Crowley's reentry. Elections Commission Chair Don Millis says the commission has no plans to change the guidance at this time. Mark a calendar for National Night Out on Tuesday, August 4th. Janesville Police will host their event from 5 to 8 at Town Square, while Beloit kicks things off with a splash party from 4 to 5 at Vernon Park. Beloit residents wanting to host neighborhood block parties can apply to the city's police department website by July 29th. And lastly, registration is open for the Rock County Sheriff's Office third Hunter Safety Education course of the year. The class runs September 19th and 20th at the Edgerton Conservation Club with a mandatory intro session August 19th at the Sheriff's Office. Sign up at the Rock County website. And those are your headlines for Wednesday, July 22nd.
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0: Hey, it's Reed and Chelsea with you. All right, so we got this chocolate cake celebrating our anniversary. And by we, I mean Chelsea.
1: Of course I did. Are you kidding me?
0: Because it is her and Grant's favorite, even though it's not my favorite. But that does not concern Chelsea,
1: it's
0: even
1: not
0: though
1: about
0: it's an anniversary
1: you.
0: Cake. It should be somewhat about me. But Grant was just over the moon. And I have to say, it was a better version of
1: that. I know.
0: It's a store-bought chocolate cake. So
1: why was that?
0: Why the inconsistency? I don't know, but this was inconsistent in the best way. It was so good.
1: Wait a second. We didn't put it in the refrigerator.
0: Well, and I want to ask, I know we've got some,
1: that's
0: maybe
1: why,
0: guys
1: Reed.
0: Too, but I'll ask the gals, 910, 912, 6060. I mean, is that something? And are there any tricks to keeping it a bit fresher? Because I feel like you get 2 days.
1: Mm-hmm.
0: I mean, we're not going to eat. It's not a big chocolate cake, but you don't want to eat the whole thing in a day and a half.
1: Yes.
0: You'd like this to last at least into the third day.
1: Mm-hmm.
0: Just so you can feel okay about yourself. But I want to keep it this fresh. But man, moist is not a word people typically are comfortable with hearing out of a microphone. But that's what it was. And once it dries out, Chelsea, it gets to be...
1: I know. It's true.
0: So you don't want to eat it quick, but you're also kind of like, well... It's going to lose its best flavor. So if anyone has any tricks with this, can you freeze part of it? Which Chelsea says is unnecessary, but I'm wondering if we freeze it for
1: I'm
0: going to
1: eat
0: time.
1: It quick enough. No need.
0: Again, it's 9, 12, 60, 60.
1: We're talking about a cake like this big, people.
0: But it's dense.
1: So what?
0: I mean, it's
1: delicious is what it is.

0: Reading Chelsea with you. Turns out Chelsea Wisconsin savers are quietly outpacing most of the country when it comes to putting money away for retirement. Good on Wisconsinites. Was reading an average retirement savings across the 50 states. Wisconsin's medium retirement savings is $58,000 per household. Roughly 73% of Wisconsinite households have a retirement account. Mm-hmm. Connecticut's the best.
1: Connecticut's the best.
0: Yeah, the Journal Sentinel separately reports Wisconsin ranks 24th for budget-friendly retirement.
1: Okay.
0: But $58,000 does not seem...
1: But that is if you're...
0: What am I not understanding here?
1: If you're 30 or if you're...
0: Okay.
1: Isn't it, right? It
0: that must be.
1: Everybody's, and this is where the middle ground is. It's not saying...
0: Thank you for explaining, because I was genuinely like, they're not going to go far with these grocery prices.
1: It's true. But eggs are not expensive right now. So we've been eating...
0: Oh, man. Eggs are one of the great... I mean, that was $7 a carton, and Taylor Swift was getting involved years ago, and now it's like,
1: Taylor Swift?
0: Wasn't she, because she didn't know the price of eggs or something?
1: Oh, is that right?
0: I thought so.
1: I'm
0: now
1: sure she doesn't.
0: Oh, we're eating eggs in our house, and... I love it. That's good protein.
1: Okay.

0: She's Chelsea. I'm Reed. All right, Chelsea, Lyme's disease, very, very serious. I know people who have had it. And once you have it, it sticks with you for the rest of your life. I mean,
1: yes.
0: It's going to have those effects. There's a Seattle woman. And the person I know, actually, who got Lyme disease got it in Seattle hiking.
1: Really?
0: One person's got a new idea. She is...
1: I guess I just think about ticks are just... But I suppose it's everywhere.
0: Yes. Yep. Yeah, no, and those... I mean, certain parts of the country worse than others.
1: Yeah, yeah.
0: Certainly, okay. We deal with it a lot around here.
1: Okay.
0: One woman, a Seattle woman, stings herself with 10 bees 3 times a week to try and combat her Lyme's disease symptoms. Yeah, stick with me here. She began this in 2021, and it worsened in 2023 after standard treatments failed. So she spent 8 months preparing before her first sting. The protocol runs 2 to 3 years. And she says that her pain, dizziness, and flu-like feeling have dramatically eased. She keeps an EpiPen with her every time. Her viral post has hit 56 million views. So again, she's stinging herself with 30 bees a week to try and combat her Lyme's disease symptoms.
1: Wow.
0: I don't know if there's any real thing to this. You can look that up yourself. Certainly, yeah. This is not any sort of...
1: Please consult your own healthcare provider. This is not
0: But I will say, advice. People can get desperate fighting Lyme's disease symptoms.
1: No,
0: because
1: I...
0: they can be debilitating for years.
1: Right.
0: But this is a new one. I have never heard of that.
1: But again, Ray, please consult your
0: absolutely.
1: Own healthcare provider, because I have never heard of such a thing.
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2: We start off mostly sunny this morning with highs near 74. Tonight brings a few high clouds and lows dropping to the mid-50s. Tomorrow, mostly sunny skies with highs in the upper 70s. Then partly cloudy tomorrow night with lows near 57. Friday looks mostly clear. A high in the low 80s, southwest winds around 10. And into the weekend, a few clouds. Highs near 86, with those southwest winds holding at 10.

0: Hey, it's Reed Chelsea keeping you company. So during the All-Star game for baseball, which was last week, and Grant actually watched some of it, which was great. He is starting to get into sports on TV. He's five. I think he's a little late to the party. I was doing this when I was three, but we didn't have all this stuff, you know, YouTube and Netflix and Disney Plus and all this stuff when I was a kid. So, but anyway, Miss America saying God bless America at the All-Star game. And within an hour, strangers online were being incredibly mean. Dissecting her face, her body, her health. People were saying just horrible things. Her father, a disabled veteran, watched from the stands. And she says holding a public title may make my work public, but it does not make my humanity public property. Which is, I think, very well said. Cassie Donegan, I believe is how you say her name. She's 28 years old. And I think that it's just such an example for especially young people with social media, with all that, you know, bullying and these things that happen. Miss America, Chelsea, is obviously someone who is considered beautiful and all this. Yeah. And she's getting picked apart. I think that 13-year-old girl who's, you know, got some friends at school that are saying certain things. I think you just got to, you know, you really, the older I get now that I'm in my 30s and still I'm very young and so are you. But if the less you care about what most people think, you know, you want to have a small group of people, you know, your family, your kids, your parents, whatever, you know, your friends, whoever they are. And sometimes you don't want your friends or sometimes you don't want your parents. It just depends. But you got to know whose opinion you value. And I think that the smaller that circle, probably the better. Because, again, Miss America's getting picked apart.
1: That's sad.
0: And she's singing a beautiful song at an All-Star game.
1: I love her hair. I just looked up a picture. Her hair is so pretty.
0: Can't we all get along?
1: But right.
0: Social media is, it could be a very, very wonderful place. It can do wonderful things. It can also be one of the most toxic places.

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You're in Bucky Country.

0: Country Music News, Chelsea's here from Morgan Wallen. He's going to release his new song, Bend By Now, on Friday.
1: Mm-hmm.
0: First new solo recording since he put out Graveyard Whistling back in October. So here's what he has to say about this song. Again, it's called Bend By Now.
2: You just don't really see it progressing any further, and you just start noticing things that let you know that. And it's a little bit of a bittersweet feeling song. You know, the music feels a little happy, but the message is overwhelmingly sad, which is something that's kind of a go-to for me.
0: I think what's interesting is you get these songs that it feels happy, but it's also super, like, it's a very sad type of thing. So we can all look forward to that from Morgan Wallen coming up on Friday.
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0: Com. Here are your headlines. In Walworth County, there was a high-speed pursuit that ended in a fiery crash early Saturday morning, and the sheriff's office says a stolen vehicle out of Round Lake Heights, Illinois, blew through Genoa City at more than 100 miles per hour, even driving on sidewalks before striking a gas line on Spring Creek Road, which immediately ignited. The 34-year-old driver, Brandon Jimenez of Illinois, ran from the wreck but was taken into custody with the help of a canine. He's now facing multiple charges. In Dodge County, 44-year-old Aaron Nelson has pleaded not guilty to first-degree intentional homicide and hiding a corpse in the death of his wife, Alexis. Prosecutors say Nelson began dating a woman he met on Tinder just weeks after Alexis was last seen in March of 2025, later giving that girlfriend his wife's wedding ring. Investigators found Alexis's blood inside a 32-gallon trash can at the girlfriend's home. Nelson is due back in court September 18th. The Democratic Party of Wisconsin is calling on state election officials to immediately rescind guidance barring primary voters from changing their ballots after a candidate drops out. The letter follows Lieutenant Governor Sarah Rodriguez's exit from the race and Milwaukee County Executive David Crowley's reentry. Elections Commission Chair Don Millis says the commission has no plans to change the guidance at this time. Mark a calendar for National Night Out on Tuesday, August 4th. Janesville Police will host their event from 5 to 8 at Town Square, while Beloit kicks things off with a splash party from 4 to 5 at Vernon Park. Beloit residents wanting to host neighborhood block parties can apply through the city's police department website by July 29th. And lastly, registration is open for the Rock County Sheriff's Office third Hunter Safety Education course of the year. The class runs September 19th and 20th at the Edgerton Conservation Club with a mandatory intro session August 19th at the Sheriff's Office. Sign up at the Rock County website. And those are your headlines for Wednesday, July 22nd.
1: All of us here at Bucky Country appreciate all your nice letters about us playing way more music. Proof that cursive handwriting is not a lost art.

0: Hey, it's Reed and Chelsea along with you. Some good news here, Chelsea, in the Aaron Rodgers front and his family.
1: Saw this.
0: Did you see this?
1: Yeah, it makes my heart happy. It really does. Obviously, we don't know the behind the scenes, and nor should we, but it really is.

0: just like, it's never too late, you know?
1: No, so there's about a decade of a very public silence of Aaron Rodgers and his family. And his brother said certain things.
0: On The Bachelor.
1: Yep, I think his dad very rarely would comment. But there was a smiling family photo of Aaron with his mom, dad, and brother Luke.
0: I saw it on Aaron's, because I follow him on, Insta. And he put the location as Planet Earth.
1: And he posted another bonding week, which suggests more than one.
0: Oh,
1: now it's his brother. Okay, his brother Jordan was the one who was on The Bachelor and said the stuff. He was not pictured.
0: Okay, which is sad because he married a great gal, JoJo, and they now have a little girl. And they had, I think, some struggles with that. But now they have a little girl, and she's so sweet. And I hope that she knows her uncle, Aaron.
1: Yeah, it's, as you said, Chelsea, never too late. Mm-hmm. And I just wonder if, and this article kind of highlighted, just this is his last NFL season, he said.
0: Yeah.
1: He got married last year. And you just kind of wonder if now he's sort of being married.
0: Right.
1: Final NFL season, looking beyond football. And if you just get perspective at different times in your life.
0: Mm-hmm.
1: And maybe Aaron is getting some of that. I mean, I don't care if you're an Aaron fan or not. You got to root for him and his family to be good.
0: Yeah.
1: And another bonding week, as I said, suggests that there has been more than one, and
0: that's
1: hopefully
0: cool.
1: Many more in the future.

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0: Hey, it's Reed and Chelsea with you. All right, so if you follow baseball at all, you know they got this pitch clock, which we're all really big fans
1: of. Oh, yes.
0: That keeps the game moving.
1: Keep it moving.
0: Yes. But the pitch clock the other night, Chelsea, nearly caused a brawl. I think this was Monday night.
1: Oh.
0: Benches and bullpens emptied in the eighth inning of the Pirates-Yankees game. There was this relief pitcher who shouted at the batter for stalling in the batter's box against the pitch clock.
1: Okay.
0: And this batter had just grounded into an inning-ending double play. Bless you.
1: Woo!
0: So teammates had to restrain the pitcher. No punches, no ejections. Yankees ended up winning this game. But I think that now that we're... Are we a year or 2 years into this? Is this our third year of this? You're finding batters are starting to figure out...
1: Three.
0: Well, I can kind of mess with the pitcher if I sort of don't get ready. And then the pitch clock's counting down. And then I can... You know, they can control it a little more because it's more of a penalty on the pitcher than the batter.
1: Okay.
0: You know, you could get called for a ball if you don't, you know, throw the ball in time.
1: Mm.
0: I always thought benches clearing, though, in baseball, was that there's been very few real fights.
1: Yeah.
0: You know, you watch hockey, it's a real fight.
1: Mm-hmm.
0: I mean, their punch is thrown. The refs let them, you know, kind of get out of their system.
1: Oh, yeah.
0: Baseball's such a, it's just. And it's even worse in the NFL because people punch the helmet. It's like, well, that's really not intelligent. So I just think fights in these grown man sports sometimes, it's just like,
1: yeah.
0: Other than hockey, which I'm not condoning.
1: No.
0: Or saying it's not good for hockey. People have different opinions on that. But in baseball, it's like, settle down. You know, people are like, hold me back. And it's rather sad.

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3: We start off mostly sunny this morning with highs near 74. Tonight brings a few high clouds and lows dropping to the mid-50s. Tomorrow, mostly sunny skies with highs in the upper 70s. Then partly cloudy tomorrow night with lows near 57. Friday looks mostly clear. A high in the low 80s, southwest winds around 10. And into the weekend, a few clouds, highs near 86, with those southwest winds holding at 10.
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0: sit through dinner without a screen. And it's called Popcorn Brain. We're going to dive a little bit more into what University of Washington professor has to say about this.
1: Ooh, I like this.
0: And is there anything we can do as parents to try and help these kids break free from this? I don't know if addiction's too strong of a word.
1: Okay.
0: But we'll talk about it.

95.9 WBKY Stoughton, Janesville, and 99.5 Madison. 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

0: along with you. Let's get back, Chelsea, to this popcorn brain. This is what happens when your kids can't sit through dinner without a screen. And experts say they have the fix. So a University of Washington professor, David Levy, described kids so hooked on digital multitasking that slow tasks bore them. Not enough stimulation happening.
1: Yep.
0: So you think your kid might have this. Here's what we got. Shifting attention, constant stimulation cravings, poor follow through, and trouble regulating their emotions. This was a study of 8 to 12-year-olds linked heavy media multitasking to more distress and worse sleep. So we kind of feel like we know a lot of this, right?
1: Okay.
0: So what do? It's a lot of parents, what you think you're supposed to do, you got to urge screen-free time. And urge is maybe not strong enough. You've got to dictate for the help of your 8-year-old.
1: Mm-hmm.
0: No screen time. You've got to urge, be bored sometimes.
1: Yes.
0: Now, when I was a kid, my mom said, you can't say you're bored. That was not allowed.
1: Okay.
0: She said, go outside, find something to do.
1: Oh.
0: Different time in the late 90s to early 2000s.
1: Mm-hmm.
0: But in this case, they say, no, kids being bored and not having constant stuff coming at you is good.
1: Yep.
0: They say urge them doing chores. And I agree with that. You're going to work a lot in your life. Hopefully. Work is a blessing. And finding joy in achieving those things is really good.
1: Yeah.
0: And they say analog hobbies is what they're calling them. Reading, drawing something.
1: Yes.
0: These are really good things to do.
1: Yeah.
0: I think we know this instinctually,
1: mm-hmm.
0: but sometimes it's easy. Just give the kids the tablet and, you know, so you can get your stuff done.
1: Yeah.
0: Get them involved in those chores, though.
1: Okay.
0: You know, and they're not going to do it the best way. This is something, you know, I think all parents have got to learn. Well, that's not how you clean a floor. Practice. And, you know, if you got to clean it anyway, do something else. Let them come back. I mean, Brielle loves pushing around a little Swiffer mop.
1: She does.
0: She loves it. Of course, we're going to encourage that. It's great. And, you know, she gets some stuff.
1: Does she maybe hit her brother in the head with it? Yes.
0: Well, what happens, he comes up and he wants to do it, and she's a very feisty little thing. And I tell Grass that just back up, dude.
1: Yeah.
0: Let her do what she's doing.
2: Hi, I'm Steve, and I've been a member of the American Legion for 17 years now. A lot of people think that, you know, it's just a bunch of guys going in there and drinking. While some people probably like that, a lot of these veterans that are in the Legion gives them a sense of purpose, because we're all trying to achieve the same goal. It's helping veterans, their families, and the community. So we welcome you to stop by your local American Legion post and see what we're all about. Or you can go online at wilegion.org.
3: Here are your headlines. In Walworth County, there was a high-speed pursuit that ended in a fiery crash early Saturday morning, and the sheriff's office says a stolen vehicle out of Round Lake Heights, Illinois, blew through Genoa City at more than 100 miles per hour, even driving on sidewalks before striking a gas line on Spring Creek Road, which immediately ignited. The 34-year-old driver, Brandon Jimenez of Illinois, ran from the wreck but was taken into custody with the help of a canine. He's now facing multiple charges. In Dodge County, 44-year-old Aaron Nelson has pleaded not guilty to first-degree intentional homicide and hiding a corpse in the death of his wife, Alexis. Prosecutors say Nelson began dating a woman he met on Tinder just weeks after Alexis was last seen in March of 2025, later giving that girlfriend his wife's wedding ring. Investigators found Alexis's blood inside a 32-gallon trash can at the girlfriend's home. Nelson is due back in court September 18th. The Democratic Party of Wisconsin is calling on state election officials to immediately rescind guidance barring primary voters from changing their ballots after a candidate drops out. The letter follows Lieutenant Governor Sarah Rodriguez's exit from the race and Milwaukee County Executive David Crowley's reentry. Elections Commission Chair Don Millis says the commission has no plans to change the guidance at this time. Mark a calendar for National Night Out on Tuesday, August 4th. Janesville police will host their event from 5 to 8 at Town Square, while Beloit kicks things off with a splash party from 4 to 5 at Vernon Park. Beloit residents wanting to host neighborhood block parties can apply to the city's police department website by July 29th. And lastly, registration is open for the Rock County Sheriff's Office third Hunter Safety Education course of the year. The class runs September 19th and 20th at the Edgerton Conservation Club, with a mandatory intro session August 19th at the Sheriff's Office. Sign up at the Rock County website. And those are your headlines for Wednesday, July 22nd.

0: Hey, it's Reed and Chelsea. Let's get a little serious here, Chelsea. So at a Cubs game recently is a viral video from Wrigley Field. And there's an older man yelling to a seated younger fan to get up during the national anthem. This was Sunday's Cubs-Twins game. So if you're a Brewer fan, right in the middle here, the anthem was performed and a man leaned in. The older man leaned in, whispered something, then smacked the younger fan in the back of the head. The younger fan then stood. And the older man said, "Thank you. Thank you so much, young man." Clip has had millions of views on X.
1: Mm-hmm.
0: Legal experts say it could qualify as battery. Now, you and I have been to plenty of sporting events. 99% of the people stand. But you do have the occasional people that don't stand. We live in a country where you do not have to stand for the national anthem. It is a free country. But I have seen people get upset at others and maybe do, you know, yell at them, maybe some curse words when they don't stand. And I would only encourage this younger fan, and maybe this is what the man whispered in his ear. We don't know what he said. Just kind of know what the national anthem stands for. And I think sometimes what people think it stands for maybe isn't what a lot of other people take it to be.
1: Yeah.
0: And I think educating yourself on that is an important thing to do as an American. I had a Canadian teacher in third grade, and I recall she didn't say the national anthem. She didn't put her hand over her heart or the Pledge of Allegiance. And I remember students asked her, I don't think I did. And she said, "Well, I'm a Canadian citizen." But she still stood and was respectful, of course. So there's just,
1: That's interesting.
0: It can become an emotional topic
1: yeah.
0: for people. And I will admit that when I see someone not standing, I just wonder, it's like, I don't know if you're making the statement, and people can make their own statement, but I don't know if it's the statement you think you're making.
1: Mm-hmm.
0: And you'd say, well, who cares? It's their statement. Well, if you're kind of protesting, that's usually a public thing. So anyway, Chels, this is bringing back. We had the NFL years ago. It had that whole deal. And now that's bringing that back into the national conversation. Battery seems a little strong, but it can't hit people, of course.
1: Yeah.

0: It's Reed and Chelsea with you. Chelsea talked about one of the big fast food restaurants that is trying to take this Ozempic situation and figure out, you know, what do we got to alter?
1: Yes.
0: So now we've got something with Ozempic affecting dental. So here's what they got. GLP-1 drugs are linked to dry mouth.
1: Yes.
0: Cavities.
1: Yeah. Oh.
0: Enamel erosion. And gum inflammation.
1: We talked about how Ozempic breath.
0: Yes,
1: so
0: we
1: I'm
0: did.
1: Not surprised that it dry mouth.
0: How about cavities, enamel erosion, and gum inflammation?
1: No, I'm good.
0: But your pants fit better, I guess. So here's what happens. So it's the oral damage comes from what you said, dehydration caused by nausea, vomiting, diarrhea. Acid reflux and vomiting can wear down your enamel.

0: the dentist who said water is the single most important countermeasure.
1: Mm.
0: And she's urging patients to tell their dentist they're on this GLP-1 so they can have a conversation about ways to fight, again, all of these things.
1: It's like you're just, I don't really know.
0: It's whack-a-mole. Thinner waist. And your teeth fall off.
1: That's the perfect way to describe it. But I am going to say I was influenced, inspired by the little hamburger sliders we were talking about.
0: Mm-hmm.
1: So tonight, actually, we're having Sloppy Joe's for dinner, Reed, and I don't have buns, but I have those like dinner rolls, and they're like little bite size. So we're gonna have little Sloppy Joe like
0: Brielle's gonna bite size. 2-year-old's thing. Gonna love this.
1: And I'm like, oh my gosh, I should have thought about this before because the kids is gonna be so much easier to eat.
0: Well, and it'll be fun, and if you can make food fun,
1: yes, then they eat, and it's not an hour process, right, Reed? Or that's the hope, anyway.
0: Well, sometimes an hour is fast in our house.

0: Hey, it's Reed and Chelsea with you. All right, so we got this chocolate cake celebrating our anniversary. And by we, I mean Chelsea.
1: Of course I did. Are you kidding me?
0: Because it is her and Grant's favorite, even though it's not my favorite. But that does not concern Chelsea,
1: it's
0: even
1: not
0: though
1: about
0: it's an anniversary
1: you.
0: Cake. It should be somewhat about me. But Grant was just over the moon. And I have to say, it was a better version of
1: that. I know.
0: It's a store-bought chocolate cake. So
1: why was that?
0: Why the inconsistency? I don't know, but this was inconsistent in the best way. It was so good.
1: Wait a second. We didn't put it in the refrigerator.
0: Well, and I want to ask, I know we've got some,
1: that's
0: maybe
1: why,
0: guys
1: Reed.
0: Too, but I'll ask the gals, 910, 912, 6060. I mean, is that something? And are there any tricks to keeping it a bit fresher? Because I feel like you get 2 days.
1: Mm-hmm.
0: I mean, we're not going to eat. It's not a big chocolate cake, but you don't want to eat the whole thing in a day and a half.
1: Yes.
0: You'd like this to last at least into the third day.
1: Mm-hmm.
0: Just so you can feel okay about yourself. But I want to keep it this fresh. But man, moist is not a word people typically are comfortable with hearing out of a microphone. But that's what it was. And once it dries out, Chelsea, it gets to be...
1: I know, it's true.
0: So you don't want to eat it quick, but you're also kind of like, well, it's going to lose its best flavor. So if anyone has any tricks with this, can you freeze part of it? Which Chelsea says is unnecessary, but I'm wondering if we freeze it for
1: I'm
0: going to
1: eat
0: time.
1: It quick enough, no need.
0: Again, it's 9, 10, 9, 12, 60, 60.
1: We're talking about a cake like this big, people.
0: But it's dense.
1: So what?
0: I mean, it's
1: delicious is what it is.

0: Country Music News, Shells, throw this one at you here. And I don't know. There's a part of some of this where I kind of go, are we trying to get some attention for this? Jelly Roll's teenage daughter went live on TikTok.
1: Oh.
0: Says the internet is about to crumble when the real reason for the divorce comes out. She's 18 years old.
1: I didn't click on this read, but I saw it. Okay.
0: She said flatly, nobody cheated. So any infidelity rumors, shut them down. But she said, the internet's about to crumble. And again, I hope everybody's good. As good as they can be.
1: Yeah.
0: This was a shock to all of us who follow country music, who have celebrated Jelly Roll and Bunny XO's relationship. And, but what are we doing here?
1: Yeah, I don't know.
0: You know, I'm
1: maybe for, I don't really know.
0: Bailey
1: I don't
0: Ann
1: wanna...
0: is the daughter. Now we've heard from Bailey before, and she can say whatever she wants. It's a free country. I would say in a defense of her, maybe she said this in part to just shut down the cheating stuff. Like she's maybe sick of it and she's like, no, that's not it.
1: Yeah.
0: So the more this goes on, again, I'm typically, you and I have said, you know, it's not our business. But the more that they talk, we got the podcast that gets taken down. We got, so it's like, okay, you know, what's up? Because we care about them.
1: Yeah.
0: You know, I'm not in it for the drama. I'm in more for the, are you guys good?
1: Right.
0: And hopefully they are.
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5: We start off mostly sunny this morning with highs near 74. Tonight brings a few high clouds and lows dropping to the mid-50s. Tomorrow, mostly sunny skies with highs in the upper 70s. Then partly cloudy tomorrow night with lows near 57. Friday looks mostly clear. A high in the low 80s, southwest winds around 10. And into the weekend, a few clouds, highs near 86, with those southwest winds holding at 10.
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0: Reading Chelsea with you. Turns out Chelsea Wisconsin Sabres are quietly outpacing most of the country when it comes to putting money away for retirement. Good on Wisconsinites. Was reading an average retirement savings across the 50 states. Wisconsin's medium retirement savings is $58,000 per household. Roughly 73% of Wisconsinite households have a retirement account. Mm-hmm. Connecticut's the best. Yeah, the Journal Sentinel separately reports Wisconsin ranks 24th for budget-friendly retirement.
1: Okay.
0: But $58,000 does not seem...
1: But that is if you're...
0: What am I not understanding here?
1: If you're 30 or if you're...
0: Okay.
1: Isn't it, right? It
0: that must be.
1: Everybody's, and this is where the middle ground is. It's not saying...
0: Thank you for explaining, because I was genuinely like, they're not going to go far with these grocery prices.
1: It's true. But eggs are not expensive right now. So we've been eating...
0: Oh, man. Eggs are one of the great... I mean, that was $7 a carton, and Taylor Swift was getting involved years ago, and now it's like,
1: Taylor
0: Taylor
1: Swift.
0: Wasn't she, because she didn't know the price of eggs or something?
1: Oh, is that right?
0: I thought so.
1: I'm sure she doesn't.
0: Oh, we're eating eggs in our house, and... I love it. That's good protein.
1: Okay.

0: She's Chelsea. I'm Reed. All right, Chelsea, Lyme's disease, very, very serious. I know people who have had it. And once you have it, it sticks with you for the rest of your life. I mean, it's going to have those effects. There's a Seattle woman. And the person I know, actually, who got Lyme disease got it in Seattle hiking.
1: Really?
0: One person's got a new idea. She is...
1: I guess I just think about ticks are just... But I suppose it's everywhere.
0: Yes. Yep. Yeah, no, and those, I mean, certain parts of the country worse than others.
1: Yeah, yeah.
0: Certainly we deal with it a lot around here.
1: Okay.
0: One woman, a Seattle woman, stings herself with 10 bees 3 times a week to try and combat her Lyme's disease symptoms. Yeah, stick with me here. She began this in 2021 and it worsened in 2023 after standard treatments failed. So... She spent 8 months preparing before her first sting. The protocol runs 2 to 3 years. And she says that her pain, dizziness, and flu-like feeling have dramatically eased. She keeps an EpiPen with her every time. Her viral post has hit 56 million views. So again, she's stinging herself with 30 bees a week to try and combat her Lyme's disease symptoms.
1: Wow.
0: I don't know if there's any real thing to this. You can look that up yourself. Certainly, this is not any sort of...
1: Please consult your own healthcare provider. This is not
0: But I will say, advice. People can get desperate fighting Lyme's disease symptoms. They can be debilitating for years.
1: Right.
0: But this is a new one. I have never heard of that.
1: But again, Ray, please consult your own healthcare provider, because I have never heard of such a thing.

0: Hey, Reed and Chelsea, keeping you company. So during the All-Star game for baseball, which was last week, and Grant actually watched some of it, which was great. He is starting to get into sports on TV. He's five. I think he's a little late to the party. I was doing this when I was three, but we didn't have all this stuff, you know, YouTube and Netflix and Disney Plus and all this stuff when I was a kid. So, but anyway, Miss America saying God bless America at the All-Star game. And within an hour, strangers online were being incredibly mean. Dissecting her face, her body, her health. People were saying just horrible things. Her father, a disabled veteran, watched from the stands. And she says, holding a public title may make my work public, but it does not make my humanity public property. Which is, I think, very well said. Cassie Donegan, I believe is how you say her name. She's 28 years old. And I think that it's just such an example for especially young people with social media, with all that, you know, bullying and these things that happen. Miss America, Chelsea, is obviously someone who is considered beautiful and all this. Yeah. And she's getting picked apart. I think that 13-year-old girl who's, you know, got some friends at school that are saying certain things. Mm-hmm. I think you just got to, you know, you really, the older I get now that I'm in my 30s and still I'm very young and so are you, but if the less you care about what most people think, you know, you want to have a small group of people, you know, your family, your kids, your parents, whatever, you know, your friends, whoever they are. And sometimes you don't want your friends or sometimes you don't want your parents. It just depends. But you got to know whose opinion you value. And I think that the smaller that circle, probably the better. Because, again, Miss America is getting picked apart.
1: That's sad.
0: And she's singing a beautiful song at an All-Star game.
1: I love her hair. I just looked up a picture. Her hair is so pretty.
0: Can't we all get along?
1: But right.
0: Social media is, you know, it can be a very, very wonderful place. It can do wonderful things. It can also be one of the most toxic places.

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2: Sunday's World Cup final averaged over 42 million viewers on Fox TV for the match itself, plus nearly 24 million on Telemundo in this country. The Miami Dolphins gave All-Pro linebacker Jordan Brooks a three-year extension. In Major League Baseball, the Yankee home game against Pittsburgh was rained out. They'll play a doubleheader on Wednesday, and Yankees lefty Max Fried will come off the injured list to start Wednesday night. Boston's won 14 straight, but the Red Sox home game against Baltimore was rained out. They'll play two on Wednesday. The Dodgers were 2-1 winners at Philadelphia as the Phils ran into a double play to end the game. The Mets won at Milwaukee 4-0. Cleveland beat Minnesota 5-2, while Texas shut out the White Sox 10-0. And Arizona beat the A's in the late game 6-5 with two runs in the bottom of the 10th. Colorado edged Washington 8-7 on a solo homer bottom of the 8th. Hunter Goodman's 31st.

Friday looks mostly clear, a high in the low 80s, southwest winds around 10. And into the weekend, a few clouds, highs near 86, with those southwest winds holding at 10.

0: Hey, it's Reed and Chelsea along with you. Some good news here, Chelsea, in the Aaron Rodgers front and his family.
1: Saw this.
0: Did you see this?
1: Yeah, it makes my heart happy. It really does. Obviously, we don't know the behind the scenes, and nor should we, but it really is like it's never too late, you know?
0: No, so there's about a decade of a very public silence of Aaron Rodgers and his family. And his brother said certain things.
1: On The Bachelor.
0: Yep, I think his dad very rarely would comment. But there was a smiling family photo of Aaron with his mom, dad, and brother Luke.
1: I saw it on Aaron's because I follow him on Insta. And he put the location as Planet Earth.
0: And he posted another bonding week, which suggests more than one.
1: Oh.
0: Now, it's his brother. Okay, his brother Jordan was the one who was on The Bachelor and said this stuff. He was not pictured.
1: Okay. Which is sad because he married a great gal, JoJo, and they now have a little girl. And they had, I think, some struggles with that. But now they have a little girl, and she's so sweet. And I hope that she knows her uncle, Aaron.
0: Yeah, it's, as you said, Chelsea, never too late. Mm-hmm. And I just wonder if, and this article kind of highlighted, just this is his last NFL season, he said.
1: Yeah.
0: He got married last year. And you just kind of wonder if now he's sort of being married.
1: Right.
0: Final NFL season, looking beyond football. And if you just get perspective at different times in your life.
1: Mm-hmm.
0: And maybe Aaron is getting some of that. I mean, I don't care if you're an Aaron fan or not. You got to root for him and his family to be good.
1: Yeah.
0: And another bonding week, as I said, suggests that there has been more than one. And
1: that's
0: hopefully
1: cool.
0: Many more in the future.

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3: Sunday's World Cup final averaged over 42 million viewers on Fox TV for the match itself, plus nearly 24 million on Telemundo in this country. The Miami Dolphins gave All-Pro linebacker Jordan Brooks a three-year extension. In Major League Baseball, the Yankee home game against Pittsburgh was rained out. They'll play a doubleheader on Wednesday, and Yankees lefty Max Fried will come off the injured list to start Wednesday night. Boston's won 14 straight, but the Red Sox home game against Baltimore was rained out. They'll play two on Wednesday. The Dodgers were 2-1 winners at Philadelphia as the Phils ran into a double play to end the game. The Mets won at Milwaukee 4-0. Cleveland beat Minnesota 5-2, while Texas shut out the White Sox 10-0. And Arizona beat the A's in the late game 6-5 with two runs in the bottom of the 10th. Colorado edged Washington 8-7 on a solo homer bottom of the 8th. Hunter Goodman's 31st.
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5: Plenty of sunshine through midday, highs near 73, north winds around 10. Tonight stays mainly clear, lows near 55. Tomorrow brings a good deal of sunshine, highs in the upper 70s, then partly cloudy tomorrow night with lows in the upper 50s. Friday sees a few passing clouds. High

0: highs reaching the low 80s, winds shifting southwest at 10. Saturday turns partly sunny, highs near 86, southwest winds holding at 10.
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That's Luke Combs and Sleepless in a Hotel Room on 95.9 Janesville and 99.5 Madison. Bucky Country. Good morning. It's about 11 o'clock with me, Mitch Morgan. Let's see who's celebrating birthdays today. It's William Dafoe, 71. He was the Green Goblin in Spider-Man. He was also in the film Platoon all those years ago as the dope-smoking Sergeant Elias. We'll have none of that here. Don Henley is 79 today from Eagles. His solo hits, including The Boys of Summer and All She Wants to Do Is Dance. Comedian, movie producer Albert Brooks is 79 today. Danny Glover is 80. And George Clinton of Parliament Funkadelic is 85 today. If you don't know the songs, there was Flashlight, Atomic Dog, Give Up the Funk, Tear the Roof Off the Sucker. And I will admit to loving a Parliament and Funkadelic. It's, as a country jock, I probably shouldn't say that on the radio. Bob Dole, a World War II hero, retired U.S. senator and congressman from Kansas, born on this date. And he ran against Bill Clinton for president. Obviously, didn't win that. And who's the host of Jeopardy for $800? Alex Trebek. Yep, he was the best. Alex Trebek, born on this date back in 1940. Here comes Dylan Marlowe and Dylan Scott together with The Boys Back Home. Yeah.

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0: 99.5 Madison, 95.9 Janesville, Bucky Country. Here's a look at the country date book for today, the 22nd of July. On this day, 1970, B.J. Thomas earned a gold record for his song, Raindrops Keep Falling on My Head. 1982, Dolly Parton's Best Little House in Texas, co-starring Burt Reynolds, had his Nashville premiere. And then on this day, finally, in 1995, Shania Twain had her first number one song with Any Man of Mine. Here's Kane Brown. This is Heaven.
1: This is perfect. 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

0: Whoa, there's Matt Cooper and Highs and Lows on 95.9 Janesville, 99.5 Madison. It is Bucky Country congratulating our Bailey Zimmerman ticket winners. You know, we got all these county fairs going on. Washington County Fair is going on this week, and then finally State Fair comes up in August. Well, we gave away tickets for Bailey Zimmerman at the fair. Bailey Zimmerman will be appearing at the 5-9 main stage, otherwise known to most of us as the grandstand. And Kristen from Sun Prairie has a pair of tickets. Jordan over in Evansville, Brandon in Verona, Michelle in Wanakee, and April in Janesville also will be joining us for Bailey Zimmerman at the Wisconsin State Fair.
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4: Sunday's World Cup final averaged over 42 million viewers on Fox TV for the match itself, plus nearly 24 million on Telemundo in this country. The Miami Dolphins gave All-Pro linebacker Jordan Brooks a three-year extension. In Major League Baseball, the Yankee home game against Pittsburgh was rained out. They'll play a doubleheader on Wednesday, and Yankees lefty Max Fried will come off the injured list to start Wednesday night. Boston's won 14 straight, but the Red Sox home game against Baltimore was rained out. They'll play two on Wednesday. The Dodgers were 2-1 winners at Philadelphia as the Phils ran into a double play to end the game. The Mets won at Milwaukee 4-0. Cleveland beat Minnesota 5-2, while Texas shut out the White Sox 10-0. And Arizona beat the A's in the late game 6-5 with two runs in the bottom of the 10th. Colorado edged Washington 8-7 on a solo homer bottom of the 8th. Hunter Goodman's 31st.

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3: Plenty of sunshine through midday, highs near 73, north winds around 10. Tonight stays mainly clear, lows near 55. Tomorrow brings a good deal of sunshine, highs in the upper 70s, then partly cloudy tomorrow night, with lows in the upper 50s. Friday sees a few passing clouds, highs reaching the low 80s, winds shifting southwest at 10. Saturday turns partly sunny, highs near 86, southwest winds holding at 10.
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That's what tequila does. We know all about that. Last night being a Taco Tuesday, for goodness sake. There is Jason L. Dean. Okay, I wanted to mention this. We've got, I played Morgan Wallen a few songs ago. His summer tour, the I'm the Problem tour, is expected to be the top concert in terms of money this year, taking in $500 million. Morgan Wallen. That whole thing wraps up on the 1st of August. We've got Savory Sounds coming up here with the Culture Center on West Main Street in Whitewater. They're doing the music of the Piper Road Spring Band. That'll be tomorrow from 11:30 till 12:30. So they're doing about an hour over there. Cultural Arts Center, 402 West Main Street in Whitewater tomorrow. Have a little lunch. Listen to a little music. You can't beat that. Here's Coe Wetzel and Jesse Murph together. This is High Road.

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Amen, brothers and sisters. They're Shaboozy and Jelly Roll together here on 95.9 Janesville, 99.5 Madison. It is Bucky Country. I have three random fun facts, things that we didn't know yesterday. Now, most people saw Footloose, the film, but the dance scene for the ending of Footloose was originally in slow motion. Test audiences, though, felt so cheated that the studio paid another $250,000 to reshoot that scene just weeks before the movie opened. Footloose! Number two, second story I wanted to mention here, you're more likely to get hurt at work on a Monday than any other day of the week. Fridays have the fewest injuries. You know, we're all tired and hungover on Monday, and we're ready to hit the weekend on Friday. And then finally, they say horses can't vomit, and neither can many rodents, including rats. Horses cannot vomit, and actually, that's not funny because they colic, and well, they die from that. I lost back in my cowboy days. I had two colicky horses. It just was not fun. Here comes Alexander Kay. This is Straight for the Heart.

Tucker Wetmore with Brunette, and here you are on 95.9 Janesville and 99.5 Madison. I never was good at math. It's Bucky Country. Well, last week we did girl flexes, things that make girls attractive. Now we're turning it around, things that make guys attractive. So here's what the ladies had to say about it. If the guy is thoughtful, you know, little things like maybe grabbing a snack or a drink for the both of them, if he's getting one for himself. Loving animals was number two. When animals love a man and he loves them back by being gentle and nice to those animals, that's such an enormous green flag. So a green flag is a good thing, apparently. Humility at number three, being able to admit they don't know certain things. Well, that's good. Being prepared, important. And then kindness to people, competence, and making clear plans. So there's some things the ladies say that they want and like about guys. So that's very interesting there, too. So, and it says, finally, not being a complainer or a whiny baby. Oh, come on, you girls drive such a hard bargain. We can't complain and be a whiny baby. What do you want, for goodness sake? Here's Keith Urban. Crank it up. Somebody Like You.

0: And there he goes, Morgan Wallen here on the station. Projections say that Morgan Wallen's Still the Problem tour might be the highest grossing in America by far, by an estimated $500 million. The tour is set to run through August 1st. And then Riley Green in the news here. Riley Green's chair from NBC's The Voice has been customized with a hat holster so he can keep his cowboy hat close by during the taping for season 30. They don't like the cowboy hat deal all of the time. And then finally, if you like the traditional side of country music, Mo Pitney's got a new album coming out, Outskirts of Town. That'll be early next year. So Mo Pitney, nobody ask please if there's a Larry or a Curly Pitney. It just wouldn't be the thing to do. Let's take our break. I'll be right back with Josh Grayson and Ella Langley's number one song pretty much in the whole nation right now. Choosing Texas is next.
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1: Sunday's World Cup final averaged over 42 million viewers on Fox TV for the match itself, plus nearly 24 million on Telemundo in this country. The Miami Dolphins gave All-Pro linebacker Jordan Brooks a three-year extension. In Major League Baseball, the Yankee home game against Pittsburgh was rained out. They'll play a doubleheader on Wednesday, and Yankees lefty Max Fried will come off the injured list to start Wednesday night. Boston's won 14 straight, but the Red Sox home game against Baltimore was rained out. They'll play two on Wednesday. The Dodgers were 2-1 winners at Philadelphia as the Phils ran into a double play to end the game. The Mets won at Milwaukee 4-0. Cleveland beat Minnesota 5-2, while Texas shut out the White Sox 10-0. And Arizona beat the A's in the late game 6-5 with two runs in the bottom of the 10th. Colorado edged Washington 8-7 on a solo homer bottom of the 8th. Hunter Goodman's 31st.
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0: 40.
1: Plenty of sunshine through midday, highs near 73, north winds around 10. Tonight stays mainly clear, lows near 55. Tomorrow brings a good deal of sunshine, highs in the upper 70s, then partly cloudy tomorrow night with lows in the upper 50s. Friday sees a few passing clouds, highs reaching the low 80s, winds shifting southwest at 10. Saturday turns partly sunny, highs near 86, southwest winds holding at 10.
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99.5 Madison, and we're on 95.9 Janesville. It is Bucky Country, and a word about the Turtle Creek Orchestra. Escape the heat for an hour or two and listen to some wonderful music over at St. John's Lutheran Church on North Parker Drive, Janesville, on Sunday, July 26th at 3 o'clock in the afternoon. 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So go there, enjoy it. No need to bring a casserole, of course.

There is Luke Combs, his latest sleepless in a hotel room. He was saying he has 200 of those black shirts that he wears. If he would, you know, do shows closer to a laundromat, he wouldn't have to have so many. I'm just saying. Wear yellow for sports, according to this story here. Researchers in England say wearing yellow tends to increase your chances of excelling in sports. So yellow seems to encourage a creative and positive mental attitude. Wearing green tends to make one over-relaxed. Tell that to those guys at the Masters with their green sports coats down there, you know. Probably not going to work. Then the other thing here, I wanted to mention that. Survey finds if you were only allowed to have one child, more Americans would prefer it be a boy rather than a girl because people are saying boys are easier to raise than girls. Do you think that's true, you moms out there, you dads out there? I think it is true because I've got one of each. And boys, just they get it. Boys do dumb things, but girls, you got all of the social.

social stuff going on. Got to have the right clothing, and she doesn't like her because of this little things going on. Yeah, boys, it's so easy being a guy, isn't it? Here comes Parker McCollum. This is killing me.

Jason Aldean and a big finish for Don't Tell on Me here on 95.9 in Janesville. 99.5 Madison. It is Bucky Country. Kenny Chesney news here. Kenny was asked if he'd like to do the Super Bowl halftime show. He said, well, he's not sure. Kenny saying, I would probably do it, but I can tell you, I've always felt that, you know, like a performer singing the halftime show is like the kiss of death because it just doesn't seem to work out very well. There's always something negative about it. Even Bruce Springsteen played the Super Bowl, did a great job. All he heard was negativity. He says, I don't want it to. So he doesn't want to do the Super Bowl. They have a tendency to not do much country anyway. But the big news about Kenny Chesney next year is, you know, this year he did the Sphere in Las Vegas last month. He is planning to do an entire U.S. tour in 2027 next year. And he's doing it for us American kids.

T-top jack and a cherry coke tan. Mama and daddy put their roots right here, cause this is where the car broke down. Yellow dog school bus kicking up red

99.5 Madison and 95.9 Janesville. We are Bucky Country. I got four things left over here that I wanted to mention. Fun facts. This year, smartphone users around the world will spend $280 billion on app purchases. Wow, $280 billion. Fun fact number two here, the Driscoll Company is something that you probably never heard of, Driscoll Company, but their ships, 4 billion containers of fruit across 60 countries each year. So the Driscoll Company ships 4 billion containers of fruit each year. Wow, Driscoll Company. And then finally here, 30% of Indonesia's population owns a bird. That's right, Indonesia. Bird ownership is very popular because of a long-standing custom, the thought that owning a bird is a mark of success for a person. Have a bird, be successful. Does that work here? I'm not sure. Let's take a break, come right back with the forecast, and then bring them on once again. High on Loving You, Holy with Florida Georgia Line.

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3: Sunday's World Cup final averaged over 42 million viewers on Fox TV for the match itself, plus nearly 24 million on Telemundo in this country. The Miami Dolphins gave All-Pro linebacker Jordan Brooks a three-year extension. In Major League Baseball, the Yankee home game against Pittsburgh was rained out. They'll play a doubleheader on Wednesday, and Yankees lefty Max Fried will come off the injured list to start Wednesday night. Boston's won 14 straight, but the Red Sox home game against Baltimore was rained out. They'll play two on Wednesday. The Dodgers were 2-1 winners at Philadelphia as the Phils ran into a double play to end the game. The Mets won at Milwaukee 4-0. Cleveland beat Minnesota 5-2, while Texas shut out the White Sox 10-0. And Arizona beat the A's in the late game 6-5 with two runs in the bottom of the 10th. Colorado edged Washington 8-7 on a solo homer bottom of the 8th. Hunter Goodman's 31st.

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2: Plenty of sunshine through midday, highs near 73, north winds around 10. Tonight stays mainly clear, lows near 55. Tomorrow brings a good deal of sunshine, highs in the upper 70s, then partly cloudy tomorrow night with lows in the upper 50s. Friday sees a few passing clouds, highs reaching the low 80s, winds shifting southwest at 10. Saturday turns partly sunny, highs near 86, southwest winds holding at 10.
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Thomas Rhett and Riley Green together with Half of Me here on 95.9 Janesville, 99.5 in Madison, Bucky Country. Janesville Farmers Market is on Saturday from 8 till 1. So every Saturday, downtown Janesville, right there at Town Square, they say about 75 local farmers and vendors and people will be showing off their wares. So that goes on this coming Saturday. Well, coming up next on the radio, she's all

They say about 75 local farmers and vendors and people will be showing off their wares. So that goes on this coming Saturday. Well, coming up next on the radio, she's always a lot of fun. Steph Peters is next, right after Kane Brown.

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Megan Maroney on Bucky Country. I'm Steph Peters. We were talking about getting our ears pierced a few minutes ago. I shared that my middle daughter, for her birthday, she got her second piercing now. And I love your messages. Rebecca, you're just like me when we were growing up through those early adult years and we would pierce our own ears. Okay, close your ears if you don't want the kids to hear this. But we would use a needle, an ice cube, and a potato. Thinking. Kenny Chesney, come over on Bucky Country 95.9 Janesville and 99.5 Madison.

0: Dylan Marlowe and Dylan Scott on Bucky Country. Hey, if you're a little nervous about buying lettuce or any produce, a reminder, go to the local farmer's market. 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
3: The Super Bowl champion Seattle Seahawks today placed running back Zach Charbonnet on the physically unable to perform list as he continues to recover from tearing his ACL during the playoffs last January. Kansas City Chiefs today released renderings of their new $3 billion stadium in Kansas City, Kansas, that's expected to open in 2031. The 70,000-seat stadium basically looks like Arrowhead, only with a translucent roof on top. Anyway, in Major League Baseball, the Pittsburgh Pirates, a 3-0 lead over the Yankees in the bottom of the seventh inning in game one of a doubleheader on a two-run home run by Jacob Gonzalez with a Z and a solo home run by Nick Gonzalez with an S. The Boston Red Sox up 6-2 over the Baltimore Orioles after five, also game one of a doubleheader there. In Milwaukee, the Brewers have a 3-1 advantage over the New York Mets in the top half of the third.

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1: Plenty of sunshine through midday, highs near 73, north winds around 10. Tonight stays mainly clear, lows near 55. Tomorrow brings a good deal of sunshine, highs in the upper 70s, then partly cloudy tomorrow night with lows in the upper 50s. Friday sees a few passing clouds, highs reaching the low 80s, winds shifting southwest at 10. Saturday turns partly sunny, highs near 86, southwest winds holding at 10.
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Nate Smith, World on Fire on Bucky Country. And yeah, was just thinking of all the firefighters battling those wildfires in Canada and northern Minnesota. Hopefully they're finally getting some relief. My daughter today said, Mom, our grass looks dead. I said, it is because of that heat wave. And, you know, I'm not spending money on my water bill to water my grass. It'll come back. If you do have a sprinkler system, though, how long do you water your grass for? And do you notice a big difference in your water bill?

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Shaboozy and Jelly Roll on Bucky Country, and I'm a little confused about Jelly Roll's daughter, Bailey. I get it. She's fed up with the divorce news. She's 18. She went on social media and did one of those live videos over the weekend, where at first she's really upset, saying, stop talking about my dad and stop coming at me and my DMs asking me about the divorce. But then she flips the switch a little bit and says, oh, yeah, you guys don't even know. The internet would crumble if I ever opened up my mouth about their relationship and the divorce. So I was like, oh, why are you teasing us? She shouldn't even said that last sentence, but I get it. She's going through a lot. Divorce is so stressful, not just for the couple, but everyone in the family. So I hope she's getting some help, too. That's Jelly Roll's daughter, Bailey. Matt Cooper is his name. The song Highs and Lows. I'm Bucky Country, 95.9 Janesville and 99.5 Madison.

Morgan Wallen on Bucky Country. Well, this season of The Voice is going to be their 30th season this fall, and Riley Green is coming as a new coach to the point where I guess he's getting a custom chair. Carson Daly says that Riley Green's custom chair for The Voice will be so he can keep his cowboy hat on set. Riley Green said, I got a little holster for my hat, so nobody else has that. Okay. Well, I'm excited to see how Riley Green does with the other coaches. Queen Latifah coming for the first time. Kelly Clarkson and Adam Levine returning. September 21st, the 30th season of The Voice. And I always wish that Blake Shelton makes some type of cameo returning. He's what made that hit show so popular. Sure be cool if he did. I'm Bucky Country.

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0: George Burge and Luke Bryan together. Ride, ride, ride on Bucky Country. And Luke Bryan seemed like he was about to start crying in his birthday video. He called it the best day of his life. You could just feel the love. He was just full of gratitude and went on social media thanking everybody for showing him the love on his 50th birthday, including you, the fans. If you haven't seen that yet, it's such a sweet video. That's on Luke Bryan's socials. Let's get you updated on our beautiful weather forecast here. We do have some heat coming back this weekend. 90 seconds away from that update. To Little Big Town, Luke Combs and Dustin Lynch on Bucky Country.
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3: The Super Bowl champion Seattle Seahawks today placed running back Zach Charbonnet on the physically unable to perform list as he continues to recover from tearing his ACL last January during the playoffs. In Major League Baseball, the Boston Red Sox have just won their 15th consecutive game. This one, a 6-3 triumph at Fenway Park over the Baltimore Orioles in Game 1 of a doubleheader. It's the longest winning streak in the majors in 5 years. The Red Sox have additionally now won 20 of their last 22 games. Also in Game 1 of a doubleheader right now at Yankee Stadium, the Pittsburgh Pirates have just taken a 4-3 lead over the Yankees in the top half of the 10th inning. In Milwaukee, the Brewers a 3-2 lead over the Mets in the bottom of the 5th. In Kansas City, Giants and Royals tied 3-3 in the bottom half of the 7th.

0: Hi, my name is Joel Leone, and I'm the 2nd District Commander in the Wisconsin American Legion. And I thought I would never join a veterans organization. One of the best decisions I've ever made in my life was to join the American Legion. The second best decision I made was not to give up. You should do it. It is so rewarding for your soul. This is your opportunity to really have an impact. I would really love for you to explore the local American Legion post near you.
1: Today brings mainly sunny skies, highs approaching 70, with winds out of the north near 10. Clear skies hold tonight, lows near 54. Clouds drift in and out tomorrow, temperatures climbing into the upper 70s, and partly cloudy skies continue tomorrow night as lows settle into the upper 50s. Friday looks mostly sunny with highs in the low 80s, and Saturday brings partly cloudy skies, highs near 85, winds turning southwest at 10.
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And Lynch will be here soon on tour and making a stop at the Washington County Fair in West Bend this Saturday. It's fair season. Love seeing all of our favorite country artists coming through. And that's why Luke Bryan, when he was asked, what are the two smells of country music? He said the perm, because that was just so popular in the 80s and 90s. And the funnel cake, because all of us country artists come through a lot of county fairs and perform. Ain't that the truth? So yeah, Dustin Lynch at the Washington County Fair this Saturday. Russell Dickerson on Bucky Country, 95.9 Janesville and 99.5 Madison.

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0: Morgan Wallen and Post Malone on Bucky Country. I'm Steph Peters. If you're still nervous about purchasing lettuce and which salad is okay, hey, a reminder, hit up the farmers markets, especially now, all the delicious local produce, supporting our local farmers, local growers and makers. A couple more you can enjoy every Saturday is Janesville, the downtown Janesville Town Square, Beloit, downtown Beloit, with just dozens of vendors, local produce, the home crafts, and also Fort Atkinson. So several for you to enjoy every Saturday, typically 8 a.m. till 1 p.m. for those. Jelly Roll music in just a minute here to Brooks and Dunn on Bucky Country.
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Nicole Wetzel and Jesse Murph on Bucky Country. I'm Steph Peters. Had fun taking my daughter to get her second piercing today for her birthday gift. My mom was the one that took our girls. It was a family tradition. We were in the second grade when we got our piercing. So my mom asked, hey, can I take the girls when they're in second grade to get their piercings as a birthday gift from me? That was a sweet moment, right? But man, today, what a difference. From first piercing to second piercing, the first one, everybody's so nervous. Typically spend a little bit more money to get the better jewelry. Today, I took my daughter. I'm like, okay, what's the cheapest one you'll do here for? I pierced my own ear with a ice cube and a potato back in the day. So let's go. I'm not kidding you. I still can't believe I did that. Brooks and Dunn on Bucky Country, 95.9 Janesville and 99.5 Madison.

0: Parker McCollum on Bucky Country. I'm Steph Peters. Another edition of Steph's Frugal Files, a free event for you to take advantage of this Friday. It is a July Kids Night full of science experiments and explosions, exciting reactions. Oh, this is right up my kids' alley, especially my youngest daughter. She's so into science right now. We even got her a microscope. She loves the slime and experiments. And the best part, this is a free event. No registration is required. All supplies are provided, so just show up this Friday at the Fort Atkinson Club Community Center. Again, the Fort Atkinson Community Center, located on South Water Street in Fort. Just look it up. No registration required, and that'll be happening this Friday from 6 till 8 p.m. Enjoy July Kids Night with science experiments. Let's get you updated on our weather forecast now in just 90 seconds. To Josh Ross, Luke Bryan, and Carrie Underwood on Bucky Country.
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1: Today brings mainly sunny skies, highs approaching 70, with winds out of the north near 10. Clear skies hold tonight, lows near 54. Clouds drift in and out tomorrow, temperatures climbing into the upper 70s, and partly cloudy skies continue tomorrow night as lows settle into the upper 50s. Friday looks mostly sunny with highs in the low 80s, and Saturday brings partly cloudy skies, highs near 85, winds turning southwest at 10.
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Jason Aldean and Carrie Underwood on Bucky Country, doing a summer vacation or just a day trip. Do you just go where the wind takes you? Or are you a little bit of a planner like me? Well, I shared with you yesterday, my sister and her best friend just hit the road for a couple days. They didn't have a destination in mind. They're just going where the wind will ever take them. And they went to Devil's Lake earlier this morning. Both of them just wearing flip-flops. So lesson learned, if you're going to just go where the wind takes you, at least pack some tennis shoes just in case you end up going on a nature hike. Tucker Wentmore, brunette on Bucky Country, 95.9 Janesville and 99.5 Madison.

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0: Ella Langley on Bucky Country. You know, our favorite moment during country concerts, besides singing along to all the songs, the sense of camaraderie and just having a great night out, are those special moments. Sometimes you see the headliner handing a fan a guitar, throwing the guitar picks. Well, Tim McGraw wants to do something a little bit more. He says he's going to gift one lucky fan at each stop on his pawn shop guitar tour. You guessed it. He wants to give them a pawn shop guitar at every stop. He made a new tradition to pay it forward, say next generation of dreamers. And yes, he is coming to our area on this pawn shop guitar tour at Alpine Valley next month. And stay close to Bucky Country for more tickets for you to win soon. 90 seconds away from John Party, Low Cash, and Kenny Chesney Music on Bucky Country.
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0: Locash, I'm Bucky Country. I'm Steph Peters, getting excited for the weekend, a little nervous too. We're having a Peters family reunion and I help gather everybody together, so now I kind of feel the pressure, but I'm trying to keep it simple. We're going to a county park that has a beach, so I told everyone, just bring your swimsuits, bring a chair, cooler of your own drinks. I'll bring a bunch of sandwiches, everybody bring a side dish to pass, and let's just have a good time. Because sometimes I think people start overthinking gatherings and parties, and sometimes you just gotta keep it simple. Everybody, bring a chair, bring a drink, and let's get together and catch up on life and stories that we're not posting on social media, right? Sam Hunt on Bucky Country.
1: I knew I'd see her around. I'd be at some party, she'd show up, and I'd be walking out. Across some parking lot, hiding behind her sister. I'd look up, she'd be at the red light beside me in that white Maxima with the sticker on the back. I'd act.

they were keeping it low key. But now it's like these county lines closing in on me. I see them everywhere together. It's hitting a little too close to home.

Bucky Country, 95.9 Janesville, and 99.5 Madison. Even when you're in the city, we'll put you in a country state of mind.

0: Corey Kent and Colt Wetzel on Bucky Country. I'm Steph Peters, trying to get more steps in, trying to get a little bit of a workout going on, but I need someone to hold me accountable. I love the buddy system, so this is perfect. Every Wednesday, you can join the Wednesday Night Run Club or Walk Club. They meet up in Lake Mills right around 6 p.m., and this will be going on every Wednesday. But what's the best part is it's enjoying the buddy system, and you can take one of the three different route options, whether you want to go for a little over a mile or a little over 3 miles. All skill levels are welcome, from walkers to runners, and that happens at the Run Club on South Main Street in Lake Mills, and they'll leave right around 6 p.m. every Wednesday. Keep that in mind, weather for this evening, perhaps. Let's get you updated on our weather forecast in just 1 minute. To Florida Georgia Line, Taylor Swift and Jason Aldean on Bucky Country.
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5: Tonight looks mostly clear, with lows late near 54. Tomorrow, expect partly cloudy skies and a high near 77. Skies stay partly cloudy tomorrow night as lows settle into the upper 50s. Friday turns mostly sunny, with a high in the low 80s. Then looking ahead to Saturday, we'll see partly cloudy conditions, highs near 85, lows in the upper 60s, and southwest winds around 10.

0: dough, fancy light.
1: Walker Hayes on Bucky Country. I'm Steph Peters. Before I head out, it's Steph's smile of the day. Well, I'm smiling over the simple joys of sitting on the back patio this evening. Now that we're not blasted with 90-degree heat, which is coming back this weekend, by the way, enjoy maybe a dinner on your back patio or sitting on your front porch. I'm going to bring out a deck of cards and maybe play some rummy or euchre. Let's go. You might actually want to open up your windows tonight, too. A low of 53. That'll be beautiful. Wow. So, yeah, enjoy a cooler evening and keeping it on Bucky Country. You could do so right by your Alexa device, too. Just say, hey, Alexa, play Bucky Country Radio. Ta-da! Thank you so much, 95.9 Janesville and 99.5 Madison. Enjoy the rest of your night with Ritter. 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

95.9 WBKY Stoughton, Janesville, and 99.5 Madison. You're in Bucky Country.

someone flip on the air conditioning? Because much cooler today, which I'm not complaining. By the way, it's Ritter. How you doing? Just pointing out that it feels a little refreshing.

When's the last time you drove a stick shift? What's up? It's Ritter. It's a conversation a friend and I were having just yesterday about stick shifts. Oh, if you don't know what a stick shift is, that probably explains why. We're going to talk about it. Hang on.

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You listen to a country station mostly for the music. That's why at Bucky Country, we're driven to play way more music.

0: What's up? It's Ritter. So a friend and I the other day were getting in a conversation about things that are disappearing, and one of them that he had brought up was stick shifts, like, you know, manual transmissions in cars. I started looking into it. In fact, only 6% of vehicles built in the U.S. still have a stick shift. I mean, knowing how to drive a manual transmission is about as rare as seeing a shooting star.
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7: Tonight looks mostly clear, with lows late near 54. Tomorrow, expect partly cloudy skies and a high near 77. Skies stay partly cloudy tomorrow night as lows settle into the upper 50s. Friday turns mostly sunny, with a high in the low 80s. Then looking ahead to Saturday, we'll see partly cloudy conditions, highs near 85, lows in the upper 60s, and southwest winds around 10.